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1: 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And Adam from Low Cut County joins me at 9:15 to talk about their new record out this summer and the show Saturday night at the Stephen Talkhouse in Amagansett. 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
5: Weekend could be a little wet. Looks like a high of 62 for Friday to kick it off. A 35% chance of rain and 58 for Saturday. A 78% chance of rain, high 50s again on Sunday.
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1: We'll do a solo track from Jerry tonight just for fun. We start with High Time. It's our Thursday night Dead Zone from EHM. 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
2: Weekend could be a little wet. Looks like a high of 62 for Friday to kick it off. A 35% chance of rain and 58 for Saturday. A 78% chance of rain. High 50s again on Sunday.
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1: 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Plus, we'll chat with Amy Zavano from North Forker and South Forker magazines to go over all the upcoming events this Memorial Day weekend. And Adam from Low Cut County joins me at 9:15 to talk about their new record out this summer and the show Saturday night at the Stephen Talkhouse in Amagansett. We'll see you Friday morning, nice early at 6 for the EHM Breakfast Show with Harry. 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
3: Weekend could be a little wet. Looks like a high of 62 for Friday to kick it off. A 35% chance of rain and 58 for Saturday. A 78% chance of rain. High 50s again on Sunday.
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1: 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And Adam from Low Cut County joins me at 9:15 to talk about their new record out this summer and the show Saturday night at the Stephen Talk House in Amagansett. 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
3: Weekend could be a little wet. Looks like a high of 62 for Friday to kick it off. A 35% chance of rain and 58 for Saturday. A 78% chance of rain, high 50s again on Sunday.
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4: Weekend can be a little wet. Looks like a high of 62 for Friday to kick it off. A 35% chance of rain and 58 for Saturday. A 78% chance of rain. High 50s again on Sunday.
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1: 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And Adam from Low Cut County joins me at 9:15 to talk about their new record out this summer and the show Saturday night at the Stephen Talk House in Amagansett. 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
3: Weekend could be a little wet. Looks like a high of 62 for Friday to kick it off. A 35% chance of rain and 58 for Saturday. A 78% chance of rain. High 50s again on Sunday.
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4: Weekend could be a little wet. Looks like a high of 62 for Friday to kick it off. A 35% chance of rain and 58 for Saturday. A 78% chance of rain, high 50s again on Sunday.
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1: 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And Adam from Low Cut County joins me at 9:15 to talk about their new record out this summer and the show Saturday night at the Stephen Talkhouse in Amagansett. We'll see you Friday morning, nice early at 6 for the EHM Breakfast Show with Harry. 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
3: Weekend could be a little wet. Looks like a high of 62 for Friday to kick it off. A 35% chance of rain and 58 for Saturday. A 78% chance of rain, high 50s again on Sunday.
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1: Long Islanders remember those who made the ultimate sacrifice for our country on this Memorial Day weekend. At Calverton National Cemetery tomorrow, volunteers will place American flags at over 200,000 grave sites. Also Saturday, the village of Islandia will host its annual remembrance ceremony at 10 a.m. at the Veterans Memorial Triangle. A popular East End restaurant will be closed for the holiday weekend following a devastating fire on the property. First responders from five departments were on site Wednesday, battling a blaze at Dockers Waterside in East Quogue. The waterfront eatery has been a fixture on Dune Road for nearly three decades. And over 7,500 graduating students are putting on their caps and gowns this morning as they prepare for Stony Brook University's 66th annual commencement. The ceremony at Laval Stadium begins at 11 a.m. And that's what's happening across Long Island on this Friday morning. I'm Dave Mollo.
2: Well, good morning. Let's take a look outside at your EHM weather forecast as we get going on this Friday before Memorial Day weekend. Partly sunny skies ahead today. Nicest day over the next few, I will say. High about 70. Then tonight, increasing clouds. A low of 52 during the overnight. For tomorrow, cloudy skies. Showers likely mainly in the afternoon after 2. A high of 66. And then showers on Saturday night. Sunday, we're going to see showers mainly before 2 p.m. High about 67 and breezy. And for Memorial Day Monday, showers in the morning. Mostly cloudy skies. A high of 77. Wouldn't you know it, they're saying partly sunny on Tuesday right now, and a high near 81. So we get back to the warm temperatures, at least next week. EHM sports action on the docket for this Friday. Let's see, we've got some baseball as we head towards Memorial Day weekends. Yankees and Rays at the stadium.

Getting the Jim Breakfast Show with Harry started with Sublime and Santa Rhea. Always love the Friday before Memorial Day weekend. Good to have you with us as we get started. Lots to talk about contest-wise. EHM Free Stuff is the order of the day as we get moving here. Also, new music from Beck coming up, too. Right now, though, what else ahead of Johnny? He was heading to work this morning nice and early. Check it in on the text line, 631-7263-EHM. He's up on the North Fork looking for In Excess.

0: Well, the rumor is the album will be called Ride Lonesome. That will be the title track, but we don't know much about this upcoming Beck Records. We do know it's the name of the tour that's coming to the Brooklyn Paramount. Great venue in October for two shows. So that's a brand new Beck on the EHM Breakfast Show with Harry as we get started on what is always a fun day, the Friday before Memorial Day weekend, and we got lots to do. I know Low Cut Connie's coming tomorrow night to the Stephen Talk House. Had a great conversation with Adam yesterday. We're going to air that coming up on the show. I believe in the 9 o'clock hour we'll do that this morning. Also, Amy Zavato, the editor-in-chief of North Forker, South Forker magazines. It's going to rain this weekend, so we want to give you some ideas of things to do indoors, mostly. So she's going to join us at 8:05 this morning. I've got tickets for some of the best Jones Beach concerts that are coming up. The summer concert season there is amazing this year. LiveNation.com for all of it, and we'll give away some of those passes during the show. So we got lots going on. We're just getting started. Feel free to put this number in your phone to text 631-7263-EHM. Say hi, and use that for some contests a little bit later on. Thanks for being here. We are just getting started. So My Morning Jacket on the way. Also some Paul Simon, too. It's the EHM Breakfast Show with Harry. Wake it up, grab another cup of coffee, and we'll get back to the music next.
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0: Welcome back to the EHM Breakfast Show with Harry. Weather-wise, today partly sunny skies. Temperature is right around 70 as your high. A little warmer for the west you go here in Suffolk. Let's get back to the music with Joan Armatrading.

0: Gomez and Rhythm and Blues Alibi on the EHM Breakfast Show with Harry. Good morning on a Friday before Memorial Day weekend. Probably the only day we're going to see the sun, honestly, till Tuesday. Partly sunny today. Temperatures low 70s. Thanks for being here. Coming up this weekend, your chance to win tickets to shows like John Mellencamp at Northwell Jones Beach Theater. Jack Johnson is coming this summer as well. 311, James Taylor, and lots more. We're going to do that over the next couple of days. You can put yourself in the running right now. Enter for a chance to win tickets. You pick the show, too. WEHM.com. And put yourself in our Memorial Day weekend giveaway. We're looking forward to that. We're going to announce some winners coming up Tuesday morning. So get in the running this weekend. Make sure you do that. And who knows? Check it out, the beautiful Jones Beach, for a concert this year. We're going to take a break, come back next with the Stones, and got a request for Teenage Fan Club on the way. It's the EHM Breakfast Show with Harry.
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0: Welcome back to the EHM Breakfast Show with Harry. Partly sunny skies ahead on this Friday. Temperature is right around 70 as your high. Let's get back to the music with the Rolling Stones and Ruby Tuesday. She

It's the HM Breakfast Show with Harry. Amy Zavato from North Forker and South Forker Magazines, the editor-in-chief, will join us at 8:05 this morning and chat about all the happenings that are going on this Memorial Day weekend. So tune in for that. Also, Lokot Kani in the 9 o'clock hour. Adam from the band will be there. We will talk about tomorrow night out at the Steve Talkhouse. So lots going on this weekend. Right now, it's Teenage Fan Club.

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1: Long Islanders remember those who made the ultimate sacrifice for our country on this Memorial Day weekend. At Calverton National Cemetery tomorrow, volunteers will place American flags at over 200,000 gravesites. Also Saturday, the village of Islandia will host its annual remembrance ceremony at 10 a.m. at the Veterans Memorial Triangle. A popular East End restaurant will be closed for the holiday weekend following a devastating fire on the property. First responders from five departments were on site Wednesday, battling a blaze at Dockers Waterside in East Quogue. The waterfront eatery has been a fixture on Dune Road for nearly three decades. And over 7,500 graduating students are putting on their caps and gowns this morning as they prepare for Stony Brook University's 66th annual commencement. The ceremony at Laval Stadium begins at 11 a.m. And that's what's happening across Long Island on this Friday morning. I'm Dave Mollo.
2: I'm Marcela Sanchez with an AP News Minute. Republican leaders declined to hold a vote on a House War Powers resolution, and planned votes have been delayed into June. The legislation would compel President Trump to withdraw from the war with Iran. Republicans have been broadly supportive of Trump's efforts to destroy Iran's nuclear capabilities, but some are now saying the president's 60-day deadline to wage war without congressional approval has expired. A woman at the center of a $200 million fraud case in Minnesota has received a prison sentence of nearly 42 years. Amy Buck ran the nonprofit Feeding Our Future and was convicted in the fraud case that helped ignite an immigration crackdown by the Trump administration. Stephen Colbert said goodbye last night to The Late Show after 11 seasons. A number of celebrities joined him, including his final guest, Paul McCartney, bringing to an end the show that ran for 33 years. I'm Marcela Sanchez.
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3: This is the Bloomberg Money Minute. Home buyers facing sticker shock again. Mortgage rates surging this week to the highest level since August. According to Freddie Mac, the average rate for a 30-year fixed loan jumped to 6.51%. The housing market has become hostage to geopolitics. Mortgage rates move in tandem with Treasury yields, which have spiked on inflation fears. But keep in mind, mortgage rates were much higher last spring, averaging 6.86%. Turning to stocks, futures are looking at modest gains heading into the long holiday weekend. The New York Stock Exchange is closed on Monday for Memorial Day. And shares of Intuit saw its worst decline in more than two decades yesterday. The company behind TurboTax and QuickBooks announced plans to cut about 17% of its staff. The layoffs will affect about 3,000 workers. Intuit is looking to trim costs so it can invest

Miami to face the Marlins. Starting up a long set of EHM music as we head into your 7 a.m. hour, let's do with one from I Built You a Tower, the latest album from Death Cab for Cutie, coming out in a couple weeks on June 5th. This is Riptides.

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BHN Breakfast Show with Harry with Lana Del Rey and First Lights. Good morning. It's Harry. Probably the only really nice day of Memorial Day weekend is today as we look at this forecast. Partly sunny skies on this Friday. Temperatures in the mid-60s. A little breezy out there. And then we'll see some clouds roll in tonight and showers off and on throughout the weekends. But there's plenty to do and plenty to listen to. Always fun to wake up to a brand new song from Brandi Carlile called Life Goes On. Take a quick listen.

0: Brandi Carlile and Life Goes On. Good chance she'll do that at the Montauk Lighthouse Thursday, July 23rd. 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You can grab tickets for this. 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And it's Brandi live. Caught her at the Garden earlier this year. What a year, too. Super Bowl. She, of course, sang right before the game, and just an amazing job. Erica the Beautiful, those sold-out shows at the Garden, and I believe now we've got the Montauk Lighthouse show Thursday, July 23rd. At the end of September, if you go to ForestHillStadium.com, you can get the details. I believe they just announced at the end of September, September 25th, she'll be headlining the All Things Go Festival. That's happening. She's doing the 25th. There's three nights, but she's headlining that Saturday night. And I know you can grab tickets AXS.com as well. So take a look at that Forest Hill Stadium in Queens. Big stuff happening for Brandi Carlile, and get the, and listen to the full song Life Goes On right now at Facebook.com/WEHM Radio. We're going to take a quick break and head towards Breakfast with the Beatles next. It's a very busy show. We got a lot going on this Friday before Memorial Day weekend.
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0: Well, good morning. It's Harry heading towards the summer, the unofficial start of the summer, 2026, Memorial Day weekend. Figure we dive into the Beatles catalog and do this one this morning from Rubber Soul, because, well, the roads, they're already packed this week, let's be honest, heading out to the East End, South or North Fork, really. Let's do Drive My Car, starting us off. It's Breakfast with the Beatles.

Breakfast with the Beatles on the EHM Breakfast Show with Harry from McCartney 2. That's Paul and coming up. And we did Drive My Car before that on this Friday before Memorial Day weekend. Going to be spending a lot of time in the car for a lot of people this weekend. And with the rain, too, I think people are looking for stuff to do inside. We will talk all about that with Amy Zavato. Weekend picks, 8:05 this morning. Amy from the North Forker and South Forker magazines will chat. Looking forward to sharing that with you. Like I said, 8 o'clock hour this morning. Coming up, three things you need to know that happened on this day in music history. We'll get there after Todd Schneider. This is Play a Train Song.

0: The late, great Todd Snyder on the EHM Breakfast Show with Harry there. And play a train song. Good morning. Partly sunny on a Friday, heading towards the Memorial Day weekend. Nicest day of the weekend is today, unfortunately. We'll see temperatures much cooler than they've been in the mid-60s. A little chilly this morning, right? I went outside. It was like 52. And I was like, ooh. Brr. I thought the hoodie days were over, but at least for now, they have returned. Let's talk about some music history. Three things you need to know that happened on this day in music. It is May the 22nd. We start with our band du jour, the Smiths. It is Morrissey's birthday. He was born on this date, 1959, May 22nd, 1959. Morrissey solo, Smiths. Lauren, know what you want to hear for the cafe coming up at noon. Lauren at WEHM.com. The Beatles were having a good time back in 65. Ticket to Ride hit number one on May 22nd. And finally, let's go with the Stones' Sticky Fingers, number one on May 22nd, 1971. Their album, of course. I believe that was the debut of the Tongue and Lips logo, too. Harry with you. It is a busy show. Coming up 8:05-ish, we'll chat with Amy Zavato from North Forker and South Forker magazines, the weekend picks. We kind of want to have a little bit of everything because it's not going to be the best weekend weather-wise, but there's still plenty to do, and they'll just sit at home, get out, and do something fun this weekend. Plus, Low-Cut Connie, Adam Wiener, will join me at 9:15 this morning. The show's tomorrow night at the Stephen Talk House. We chat with him in the 9 a.m. hour on the show, so we got a lot to do. Let's take a quick break. We'll come back next with the Velvet Underground. 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
0: Welcome back to the EHM Breakfast Show with Harry. Partly sunny skies on this Friday. Temperatures in the mid-60s as your high. Slowly warming up a little bit out there. Feels a little chilly this morning. We are 55 in East Hampton, 54 in Patchogue. Back to the music with Velvet Underground and Rock and Roll.

What a voice. Sharon Jones and the Dap Kings of 100 Days, 100 Nights on the EHM Breakfast Show with Harry. Good morning. It is Friday. Temperatures right now in the mid-50s out there. It feels a little cooler than it's been. Full forecast for the weekend on the way. Then at 8:05, AB Zavano comes on the show, as she does every Friday morning. We chat about the weekend picks for Memorial Day weekends. Coming up next hour. Right now, it's REM.

0: BHN Breakfast Show with Harry. Memorial Day weekend is here. Hopefully you're doing something like getting out and checking out a show at the Stephen Talk House this weekend. You've got Locott Connie tomorrow night, always fun. And then Sunday night, G.E. Smith and Taylor Barton. Don't forget Taylor's EP is out, The Cardinal. And you can listen to our full interview online, WEHM.com, from yesterday's show. That's up there. And don't forget, we're going to chat with Adam from Locott Connie 915 this morning to chat about the new record out, 4th of July weekend. That's coming, but tomorrow night at the Talk House. Coming back next with Monrovia and Amy Zavato from North Forker and South Forker magazines, the weekend picks. We're ready for Memorial Day weekend. We'll get there in just a few. Right now, let's check in with Dave Mollo and Long Island News.
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2: Long Islanders remember those who made the ultimate sacrifice for our country on this Memorial Day weekend. At Calverton National Cemetery tomorrow, volunteers will place American flags at over 200,000 grave sites. Also Saturday, the village of Islandia will host its annual remembrance ceremony at 10 a.m. at the Veterans Memorial Triangle. A popular East End restaurant will be closed for the holiday weekend following a devastating fire on the property. First responders from five departments were on site Wednesday, battling a blaze at Dockers Waterside in East Quogue. The waterfront eatery has been a fixture on Dune Road for nearly three decades. And over 7,500 graduating students are putting on their caps and gowns this morning as they prepare for Stony Brook University's 66th annual commencement. The ceremony at Laval Stadium begins at 11 a.m. And that's what's happening across Long Island on this Friday morning. I'm Dave Mollo.
3: I'm Marcela Sanchez with an AP News Minute. President Trump has stirred confusion by saying the U.S. will send an additional 5,000 American troops to Poland. His announcement follows weeks of changing statements from Trump and his administration about reducing, not increasing, the U.S. military footprint in Europe. The Department of Homeland Security has announced new flight restrictions in response to the Ebola outbreak. The agency says all U.S.-bound American citizens and permanent residents who have been in Congo, Uganda, or South Sudan in the previous 21 days must enter only through Washington Dulles International Airport for enhanced screening. British police have appealed for witnesses in their investigation into alleged offenses by the former Prince Andrew, including sexual misconduct. The former prince, now known as Andrew Mountbatten Windsor, has repeatedly denied wrongdoing. I'm Marcela Sanchez.
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4: 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There's little relief in sight with crude prices around $100 a barrel and the Strait of Hormuz still effectively closed. Turning to the markets, the S&P 500 is on track for an eighth straight week of wins. Futures are looking at a modestly higher open ahead of the three-day weekend for Wall Street. And the proposed deal that would have created one of the world's largest fragrance and skincare companies has fallen apart. Spanish beauty company Puig was trying to combine with Estee Lauder. Sources say the proposed multi-billion dollar transaction fell apart due to makeup artist Charlotte Tilbury's demands regarding her compensation in the deal. Courtney Donahoe, Bloomberg Radio.
0: Welcome back to the EHM Breakfast Show with Harry. EHM weather for today, probably the best day of the weekend. Partly sunny skies and a high near 66. A little breezy out there. Clouds tonight going down to a low of 46. That sounds chilly in the overnight. Chance of showers before 2 tomorrow, then rain likely after 2. Cloudy, a high near 60. Rain, steady showers Saturday night. Sunday, rain, maybe a thunderstorm, a high near 63 and breezy. And for Memorial Day Monday, showers likely before 2, mostly cloudy, and a high of 78. I feel like it might clear up Monday afternoon. We'll see. Tuesday clouds and a high near 80. Is it wrong that I'm happy it's not sunny on Tuesday? Because I feel like that would just be wrong. We did a nice weekend. But there's still plenty to do. And we'll talk about that with our weekend picks coming up in just a few minutes. Temperature-wise right now, let's see. We are 55 in Hampton Bays and 54 in Stony Brook. EHM sports action on the docket for today. We've got some baseball. Yankees and Rays at the stadium at 7:05. Mets and Marlins in Miami at 7:10. All right, coming up, we're going to chat with Amy Zavato on the show. Every Friday, we chat with Amy from North Forker and South Forker magazines to kind of get some ideas about what to do this weekend. We're factoring in the weather, don't worry, and we'll get to the weekend picks coming up in just a few minutes. Right now, this is Monrovia and Heavy Foot. 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

0: It's the HM Breakfast Show with Harry. It is, I can't believe it, Amy Zavato, Memorial Day weekend. Welcome back to the show. How are you?
1: I'm great, and I'm so happy it's summer, officially, sort of. I mean, I know it's not June 20th, but it's okay.
0: I know. I always feel weird. So I always feel like I have to throw in the unofficial to be like, all right, I know, just to let everyone know that I do know it starts in June. But it really starts this weekend, and the weather's been amazing. We have had such nice weather. Who knows this weekend? There's some showers in the forecast. I don't want to, you know, you never know.
1: I know. Let's be hopeful. Let's be hopeful.
0: You do appreciate that 1 hour where it's like partly sunny and you're like, all right. But probably need some indoor activities this week, weekend, but there's so much going on. And of course, Amy Zavato is the editor-in-chief of North Forker and South Forker magazines. They're great resources for, especially for weekends like this. The website's northforker.com, southforker.com. And as we get rolling here, I guess we begin up on the North Fork. And let's talk what's happening this weekend. What are some of the highlights you want to get out there?
1: There are so many great things happening this weekend. And if it does rain, lots of good indoor things too.
0: All right, that's good. These could be done indoors. That's the good news.
1: Exactly. And tonight, we're going to kick it off at Twin Fork Beer Company at 807 Rainier Avenue, and that's in Riverhead, and it's Bossa Nova Night. Ooh. The Lamille Brazil Trio is turning the tap room into Rio de Janeiro, Harry, and that is going to be from 6 to 9 p.m. You can stop in for this extra chilled out style of samba, which was created in the mid 20th century in Rio de Janeiro. And there won't be cachaça, their national spirit, but there will be delicious, delicious Twin Fork beer and other wonderful treats from their visiting food truck. And it's free.
0: So that's a great way to start. That's fun. And Twin Forks is great too. Check them out. TwinForkBeer.com. This weekend, I know there's this is kind of the weekend where everyone starts to head back to the wineries, the vineyards, and see what's going on.
1: Absolutely. And a lot of them are doing super fun events. My favorite that I'm excited about also tonight on Friday is Lens Winery. Really one of the great pioneers of Long Island's wine industry. They were just honored recently by Long Island Wine Country for their owners, Peter and Deborah Carroll's really important work in establishing the local wine region. And they are having an artist kickoff exhibit tonight with the work of Madeline Diversa. She makes these watercolors that really, really draw you in. They're incredibly evocative of the working waterfront of the East End, kind of a Hopper-esque view of the seaside and fishermen and watercolor. And that's tonight, and that starts at 4 p.m.

0: at 3835 Route 25 in Peconic, and the first glass of wine is on them. And shout out to my good friend and sort of neighbor, Tom Spodek, who is very, very talented winemaker there.
1: That sounds like a lot of fun. Get out there. A lot to do this evening. Good way to kick off this weekend. I was reading about one of the events that you wanted to talk about, Run the Vineyards at Pindar. This seems like a lot of fun. Hopefully the weather will hold up.
0: The great thing about races is they are rain or shine, Harry.
1: Yes. So, and sometimes it's nicer when it's a little, you know, a little rainy.
0: It does feel cooler. Kind of good. Yes, I agree. As a runner, I do like when it just a little light rain. Feels pretty nice when you're running. And that's going to be, it's the 7th annual one, actually, the 7th annual run for the Vineyards. And it's a 5K or a 1 mile walk, if you prefer. And it benefits the New York Cancer Foundation.
1: Oh, wow.
0: And again, rain or shine, runners step off at 9 a.m. The 1 mile walk steps off at 9:05. The cost for the 5K is $47. The cost for the walk is $32. And there's a 10% discount if you sign up for another Pindar race this year, because they do more than this one. There's also an after party with live music, food trucks, and a complimentary glass of Pindar wine. And that is going to be, the sign up is pindar.net, and click on their upcoming events page to sign up.
1: That's great. And for a terrific cause, too. I like that a lot. I didn't know that, actually, that it supports the New York Cancer Foundation. So that's really terrific. That's the North Fork this weekend. So we're going to dodge our way through the raindrops.
0: I have one other thing for you, though, Harry. Just a little bonus on the North Fork. If you happen to be on Love Lane in Mattituck, head over to Tullio's Wine Bar, because they're going to be debuting a wonderful South Fork product, Wolfer's new cider flavor, which is watermelon and sea salt cider, which sounds so delicious. And the sea salt is actually from the Amagansett Sea Company. And that's going to be at Tullio's Wine Bar on Love Lane in Mattituck.
1: A little something for everyone on the North Fork this weekend. So make sure you get out. Don't stay around the house. Even though it's rainy, there's always something you could be doing that's a lot more fun than that. And enjoy this Memorial Day weekend. We're going to make the best of it. South Fork picks coming up in just a few minutes. More with Amy Zavano, the editor-in-chief of North Forker and South Forker magazines. Let's get back into the music with Noah Kahn and The Great Divide.

0: Noah Kahn on the EHM Breakfast Show with Harry. Good morning. We're chatting with Amy Zavato from North Forker and South Forker magazines, as we do every Friday in the 8 o'clock hour, going over all some of the weekend picks. We did the North Fork, and if you missed that, we'll post it up at WEHM.com. Let's get to the South Fork for Memorial Day weekend, Amy. I believe there's a farmer's market that's returning.
1: Absolutely. In my hometown of Shelter Island, on Saturday, rain or shine, the Havens Farmer's Market opens for the season. And that is on the grounds of the Shelter Island History Museum at 16 South Ferry Road. It opens at 9 a.m. It goes through 12:30 in the afternoon. You can grab goodies from some of my favorite local farmers and purveyors and vendors, like KK's The Farm and Clark's Island Seafood, Beachcomber Wine, Stars Cafe, Eccentric Bagels, Wesnowski Farm, Matatuck Mushrooms, Debeatable Jewelry. I mean, there's everything. There's something for everything here and so much more. For such a little town with a little farmer's market, they pack in a lot there. There's a lot of vendors. It's going to be rain or shine, and it's going to happen every Saturday through September 5th if you happen to miss this one. But the first one's really super fun. It's a great way to kick off Memorial Day weekend.
0: Sounds like a good time. There's a ton of stuff happening, and we're kind of going over them. We're chatting with Amy Zavato, the editor-in-chief of North Forker and South Forker magazines, and the websites. Starting to see everywhere I go, America 250. And I know that the Southampton Arts Center is doing something, a great exhibition that's happening.
1: Yeah, I agree. There's been so many great, interesting, celebratory events that are starting to pop up for the 250th anniversary of the United States. And on Saturday night, if you want to go down to the Southampton Arts Center at 25 Jobs Lane, they're doing a really apropos exhibit called The Story of America, 1776 to 2026, a celebration of freedom and independence. And in it, you get to see the creation of a democracy through the collections of the Wright family, which include really interesting artifacts like the original flag flown at George Washington's inauguration, to FDR election swag, to the bathrobe stained with toothpaste worn by Richard Nixon. I don't know why he never washed it, but apparently he didn't. and these objects and interesting stories that go all the way through today. And there's all kinds of different, you know, people and cultures that have really shaped our country. And I think you'll get to see a lot of that represented here. And the opening reception is Saturday night. It is from 5 to 7 p.m. Again, that's 25 Jobs Lane. And it's free to go, but it's always good to donate to SAC. I certainly like to.
0: It really looks like an amazing exhibit they put together there. So going to learn some things, too, and celebrate the history of the country. What else is happening here? I was just reading about Guildhall, and they're doing the silent disco is back, well, which is interesting.
1: Yeah, of course you remember Billy Idol's Dancing with Myself, right, Harry?
0: Yes, of course. This is it's funny to watch watching the picture at guildhall.org. It looks like a scene.
1: So Guildhall, as we all know, at 158 Main Street in East Hampton, they've been doing these dance parties for a few years now, and this silent disco is, you know, you grab the supplied headphones, and they have different DJs who, God, they spin everything from funk to hip hop to rap to musical treats from around the world. And it is from 8 to 11 p.m. and you can just dance your feet off all night long. It's $25 for tickets. They are available at Guildhall's website, guildhall.org. And there's wine, beer, and cocktails and snacks available for purchase. And it's just such a fun way to kick off the summer season.
0: Looks like a lot of fun out there at Guildhall on Sunday night. So something for everyone. Everything we chat about will be up northforker.com and southforker.com if you want more details on everything going on. And then I know there's Memorial Day parades this weekend too, rain or shine.
1: Yeah, absolutely. And that's a great thing to mention, Harry. On both forks, there are a multitude of Memorial Day parades going on. And it's just a great way to go out and honor the brave veterans who gave their lives for our country. And, you know, go on out and show them your love and respect. My dad was Korea, you know, nice. Shout out to Mike Zavato.
0: No, that's so, it's so important too to remember too, because it, every, you kind of get lost in the summer, the unofficial start of summer, but it is Memorial Day weekend, and Monday is a terrific day to remember and to say thank you to those families that have lost those over the years. So, and the great parades too, out there and pretty much all over. I know you guys have the list of up northforker.com and southforker.com and get all the info there.
1: Absolutely. Absolutely.
0: Chatting with Amy Zavano from North Forker and South Forker magazines. We've got the South Fork picks now. Coming up on the show, we're going to dive into some of the great articles, some different features that are going on you can't miss. That's on the way. It's the Weekend Picks on the EHM Breakfast Show with Harry.
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0: 8:24 on the EHM Breakfast Show with Harry. Amy Zavato joining us as she does every 8 a.m. hour on Fridays. And this is a big one. Memorial Day weekend is here. We're going to dive into North Forker and SouthForker.com. All the great articles and features. We'll chat with Amy. More on that coming up. Right now, let's get back into the music on the show with this one from Fine Young Cannibals.

It's the HM Breakfast Show with Harry, chatting with Amy Zavato from North Forker and South Forker magazines. We'll talk about some of the features you don't want to miss coming up. Plus, don't forget, Adam from Low Cut Connie, 9:15 this morning on the EHM Breakfast Show with Harry. That's a lot going on as we head towards Memorial Day weekend. So right now, it's Bruce Springsteen.

0: door.
1: Bruce Springsteen on the EHM Breakfast Show with Harry. Good morning. Partly sunny today. Temperatures in the mid-60s. All right. As we roll into this Memorial Day weekend, we got some events to check out. I want to talk about some of the stories that are going on. There's always, every week, something interesting I learn personally from going to the sites. And I know you've got a couple you want to share with us today.
2: 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It really is farmer's market season, Harry. There's a bunch of them that are opening and launching on Memorial Day weekend. But I'm particularly excited about the Greenport Farmer's Market reopening. And the reason that we're doing a story on it is it's moving to a new day. So if you were expecting them to be there on Friday, they are not going to be there on Saturday. 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
2: Well, I am very excited about the new outpost of one of my favorite bookstores, which happens to be from Shelter Island, and it is Finley's Fiction. And this little bookstore that could, I think she's been open since 2017. It's almost a decade, 2018, almost 10 years now. And she just curates such great books from, you know, all genres, fiction, nonfiction, kids. And she partnered with a friend of hers to open a new bookstore in Southampton, which is particularly great because I think about 2 years ago, they lost their bookstore in that town.
1: I love that too, because it's sad to see them go, and it's nice to see actually one starting back up. That's amazing.
2: Absolutely. And that's going to be on Job's Lane. If you go to our website, you can learn all the details. And yesterday, even Mayor Bill Manger was there for a ribbon cutting ceremony. So this is pretty auspicious. It's very exciting.
1: Well, it looks like there's something for everyone this weekend. There's some great stories up there. Northforker.com, Southforker.com. Check them out. Amy Zavato, have a great weekend. We'll get through the weather no matter what. There's something to do, and we'll be busy this weekend.
2: Thanks, Harry.
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10: Good morning, it's Harry. 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And today is Morrissey's birthday on this May 22nd. We're going to celebrate with your requests on the EHM Cafe. Kevin up at noon with Lauren. 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We're going to do this one from the Smiths, going back to 1987. Kind of a release that came out during the band's later period, produced by Morrissey and Johnny Marr. Let's do Sweet and Tender Hooligan, the original first, and then we'll get to a cover. It's the EHM cover story. Happy birthday to Morrissey today.

0: On Morrissey's birthday, we do Sweet and Tender Hooligan from the Smiths, and that cover is done by the group Nouvelle Vague, and kind of a great take on it, that French project. It'll kind of make it into a bossa nova lounge feel for it. And, of course, the Smiths version before that, the original. More from Morrissey and the Smiths on the Cafe, the EHM Cafe at noon. 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That's coming up later on today. We're going to take a quick break, come back next with a long set of EHM music for your Friday workday, but then we're going to get to Adam from Low Cut Connie on the show right around 9:15. Yeah, first, though, let's take a break and say hi to Dave Malo in Long Island News.
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2: Long Islanders remember those who made the ultimate sacrifice for our country on this Memorial Day weekend. At Calverton National Cemetery tomorrow, volunteers will place American flags at over 200,000 gravesites. Also Saturday, the Village of Islandia will host its annual remembrance ceremony at 10 a.m. at the Veterans Memorial Triangle. A popular East End restaurant will be closed for the holiday weekend following a devastating fire on the property. First responders from five departments were on site Wednesday, battling a blaze at Dockers Waterside in East Quag. The waterfront eatery has been a fixture on Dune Road for nearly three decades. And over 7,500 graduating students are putting on their caps and gowns this morning as they prepare for Stony Brook University's 66th annual commencement. The ceremony at Laval Stadium begins at 11 a.m. And that's what's happening across Long Island on this Friday morning. I'm Dave Mollo.
3: From around the world, these are your AP International News headlines. NATO officials have expressed a mixture of relief and bewilderment at US President Donald Trump's decision to send 5,000 troops to Poland. His announcement came weeks after he ordered the same number to be pulled out of Europe. One of those reacting was Swedish Foreign Minister Maria Malmer Stenergard.
4: Well, it is confusing, indeed, and not always easy to navigate.
3: British police have appealed for witnesses in their investigation into alleged offences by Andrew Mountbatten Windsor, including sexual misconduct. Police are calling for anyone with information about alleged sexual offences, corruption, fraud, or the sharing of confidential information to come forward. Andrew denies any wrongdoing. And the Red Cross says more than 8,000 people have gone missing during Sudan's three-year war. Many are thought to be in unmarked graves. Others have been separated from their families while fleeing or have gone missing during fighting. I'm Lawrence Brooks.
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5: This is a Bloomberg Money Minute. Home buyers facing sticker shock again. Mortgage rates surging this week to the highest level since August. According to Freddie Mac, the average rate for a 30-year fixed loan jumped to 6.51%. The housing market has become hostage to geopolitics. Mortgage rates move in tandem with Treasury yields, which have spiked on inflation fears. Mortgage rates were much higher last spring, averaging 6.86%. The S&P 500 is heading for its longest streak of weekly wins since 2023 on hopes that the U.S. and Iran are moving closer to a peace deal. Stock futures are looking at gains this Friday ahead of the long weekend. Markets are closed on Monday for Memorial Day. And IMAX is on the hunt for a buyer. According to the Wall Street Journal, the big screen movie tech firm is said to have approached entertainment companies about a potential deal. The sale process is in the early stages. Premium theatrical experiences have been growing faster than the overall box office. Courtney Donahoe, Bloomberg Radio.
0: 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For today, we're looking at partly sunny skies ahead. Temperatures in the mid-60s, a little cooler than it's been. Breezy, too. Wind gusts up to 20 miles per hour. Clouds tonight roll in, low of 46. And then tomorrow, cloudy skies, chance of showers before 2 p.m., then rain likely after 2. High about 60. Showers Saturday night, Sunday rain, maybe a thunderstorm, a high near 63. And for Memorial Day Monday, showers likely, but mainly before 2 p.m. Maybe we can salvage that afternoon. Mostly cloudy skies and a high near 80. Slowly warming up out there right now. Let's see. We are about 56 in Hampton Bays, 55 in Patchogue. EHM Sports Baseball on the docket for tonight. Yankees and Rays at the stadium at 7 and 7:10 first pitch for the Mets in Miami to face the Marlins. Heading into your 9 o'clock hour on this Friday before Memorial Day weekend, we got a lot to talk about. Coming up, Low Cut Connie, Adam Wiener on the show. We'll chat about tomorrow night at the Stephen Talk House. That's around 9:15-ish. We'll do that. First, though, let's start this long set of EHM music with the Black Keys' latest. This is from their great record, Peaches, which just came out. It has a whole bunch of covers on there, including this one. This is You Got to Lose on the EHM Breakfast Show with Harry.

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1: It's the EHM Breakfast Show with Harry. Memorial Day weekend is here. Got plans for tomorrow night? How about heading out to the Stephen Talk House in Amagansett for Low Cut Connie? He joins me on the show coming up in just a few minutes. Right now it's a Teenage Fan Club and Don't Look Back.

0: The HM Breakfast Show with Harry. New music from Howdy called Try, Try, Try from A Big World. That's the album out on August 14th from the band. ELO before that, Showdown and Teenage Fan Club, Don't Look Back. Heard Prince and Kiss and Bob Marley and the Wailers, Trenchtown Rock, all part of a long set of EHM music. Well, Memorial Day weekend is here, and I have to say some of our traditions continue at the Stephen Talk House, and it's good to welcome back early this year Low Cut Connie, Adam Wiener on the phone. How are you?
1: I'm doing good, man. Good to talk to you again.
0: Tomorrow night at the Stephen Talk House, you're coming back to the Hamptons. What's that like? You've been doing this a few years now. You've been coming out each summer.
1: Man, I don't know if it's 6 years or 7 years, but we do it every summer. And it gets better every year. I mean, it's such an amazing little bar. The people that hang out there are crazy, good crazy. And it's just something we look forward to every year for summer, you know?
0: It's a great way to kick off the summer of 2026. Can't believe it's already here. And you are on, the verge of releasing a new record out July 4th weekend, so Living in the USA. And this has been an interesting ride for this album over the past year, because I know you put the song out, I want to say, like over a year ago, and you've been kind of putting this whole thing together. How did this all come about?
1: Well, look, it's a protest album. Last year, February of 2025, I was one of the first artists to cancel a show at the Kennedy Center, and I didn't expect that to be such a big deal, but it led to me getting death threats and all kinds of trolls and having to consult with security. I mean, my life changed because of this decision to cancel at the Kennedy Center. And that experience and traveling around the country over the last year and a half while dealing with that inspired me to do this album, this protest record. But I got to tell you, it's not just a protest album. It's a party album, too, because we can do both things at the same time. So it's a pretty cool summer rock and roll album, but it's really got something to say at the same time.
0: What's it been like working with the band on this album and kind of going in this direction? Was it difficult to kind of figure out exactly? Because you mentioned, too, it's a party record, but it's both. How do you balance that? It's very delicate, I'd imagine.
1: Well, I've got a great band behind me that can kind of do anything. It's like when people ask me what genre of music is it? Is it indie rock? Is it classic rock? Is it math rock? Is it whatever? I say, no, it's just rock and roll. That's what it is. And the emphasis is on the roll. So I grew up with soul music and Motown and rhythm and blues, music that you dance to. And so we play rock and roll that you can dance to. And so whether I'm talking about politics or having a pool party, you know, the music is kind of the same. It's the same infectious, danceable rock and roll.
0: How long did it take to work on this record?
1: It was very fast. This is the fastest album I've made since the first Low Cut Connie album back in 2010. I recorded every song in one take. I would teach the band the song. We'd run it once and move on. And that didn't work on every song, but the 10 songs that made it on this album are the ones that we just captured lightning in a bottle. Like the first time the band played it, that's the take with me singing live. And it basically came together over the course of 4 or 5 days like that. And it was sort of like back to the garage, back to a roots approach to rock and roll.
0: Certainly the song Living in the USA came out, but also there's another one, Can't Be Wrong, which was just released. Tell me a little bit about that track.
1: Well, I cannot believe the response to this song, Can't Be Wrong. It just came out a week or two ago, and it's all of a sudden getting played all over the country and in other countries. And it got played at the Phillies game the other day. And there's a bunch of other artists covering the song. And you never know what song you're going to write that might connect with people. But people are responding to this song over the last 2 weeks. And I'm excited. It feels like it might be one of those songs of the summer, if you know what I mean.
0: What's it like in the studio what's the writing process like to make sure that it still is a fun song, but you're still addressing real topics?
1: Well, look, there's an artist that I admire, that I look up to. One of them that was on my mind making this album is John Fogerty and Creedence Clearwater Revival. Because Creedence is one of my favorite bands, and their songs are kind of timeless, and they're just perfect 3-minute rock and roll songs, but they're socially conscious. When you listen too fortunate, so proud, Mary, or Have You Ever Seen the Rain, these Creedence songs that we all know, you could play them at your barbecue, or you could play them at a protest, or you could listen with headphones,
0: That's
1: or
0: true,
1: you could put it on at a party. They're just classic songs, and they're saying something. You don't even notice it's saying something, social commentary. I aspire to write songs like that. I kind of always have. I don't necessarily want you to sit and obsess over the lyrics. I just want it to brush by you the way that a great Motown song would. But the message, just like a song like Aretha Franklin, Respect, you don't notice it, but it's really getting a message across while you're dancing, while you're having fun. And I believe that you can do both things.
0: We're chatting with Adam from Low Cut Connie tomorrow night at the Stephen Talkhouse at Amagansett. 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More with Adam coming up. But first, a long set of VHM music on the way. We'll kick it off with The Dead, also with The White Stripes, and new Paul McCartney on the way, too. It's the VHM Breakfast Show with Harry.
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0: It's the HM Breakfast Show with Harry. We're chatting with Adam from Low Cut Connie tomorrow night at the Stephen Talk House in Amagansett. And this new record, Living in the USA, comes out on July 3rd. It was an album that came together really quickly.
1: It was back to basics because, I put a record together a few years ago called Private Lives. It's a double album, and people really liked that one. But that was like my indulgent album where I tried every idea, and there's an orchestra on two songs, and there's a horn section on a bunch of songs, and there's synthesizer, and there's probably 40 people between the different songs. And I tried every idea from ballads to country to heavy rock and roll to using synths and electronic drum machines. I did everything. This was totally back to basics. This was 100% five people in a room singing and playing instruments together in a room recorded to one-inch tape, old school, and you get the take and then you move on. It's how they used to do it, you know, back in the 60s and 50s. And my band is playing so great right now. There's such a great chemistry. I just felt like, let's just show it off and not really add any bells and whistles to it.
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And we'll wrap up our conversation with Adam coming up after Wolf Alice.

shit was passing my way. And it really didn't have to stop. It just kept on going. And so castles made of sand slips into the sea.

0: EHM Breakfast Show with Harry Paul McCartney's Days We Left Behind in the EHM New Music Bin. The album The Boys of Dungeon Lane will be out a week from today. Looking forward to that. Good morning. As we get ready to wrap up the show, I want to finish my conversation with Adam from Low Cut Connie as we chat about his time down studying in Memphis, Tennessee. I just actually learned this recently, and I don't know why I didn't know this, but you had spent a lot of time studying down in Memphis, and that clearly has influenced your sound and, yeah, and your piano playing. If you could just touch on that, like, what was the most, I guess, because you worked with a lot of different musicians when you were down there. What was that like for you? As kind of giving you this view into this music that you kind of learned and grew up into?
1: Yeah, I mean, it was like just dipping into this deep, deep, deep well of music that pre-rock and roll goes back to country blues, soul, gospel music, Stax Records, Sun Records. And I learned from a piano player who's been deceased now for 25 years named Mose Vinson. And he had been playing piano in Memphis all the way back to the 1930s. And he was a Mississippi piano player. And I learned, you know, this very loose, some would say sloppy style of piano playing that has a lot of soul to it, but is not very precise, you know. And it's pre-rock and roll, you know. It's some would say it's pre-recorded music, that style that goes back probably to the early 20th century or earlier. And that's a lot of where I got my approach to piano playing and putting music together, back to the origins. And that year that I spent in Memphis turned me into the musician that I am, and it made me want to pursue music as a career.
0: I know that tomorrow night, Stephen Talkhouse in Amagansett, every show you do, you put, I hate to use the overused phrase of 110% in, but you do, and you treat it, the crowd could be five people, it could be 500, you still give the same effort. How have you learned to grow your stage persona? Because it's pretty impressive to watch. You're just an amazing performer.
1: Thank you. I mean, listen, I aspire to be great, and so I set the bar high. The greatest live performers of all time are my teachers and my heroes. I'm talking about Tina Turner, James Brown, Freddie Mercury, Mick Jagger, Prince, Elvis, on and on and on. These are charismatists, as I say, people who, the least boring people ever. People that can control a crowd and just make them feel magic. And over the years, I've studied them and I've emulated them and I've come up with my own style. But the main thing is to, you know, try to learn stage IQ, learn how to make people feel the way you want them to feel.
0: You mentioned Prince. What impact did he have on this record? Because I know there's a song on this new album that's coming out July 3rd. That was directly influenced by him.
1: Well, he's my favorite artist of all time, and especially his songwriting, which I feel like people don't appreciate enough. His music, was it R&B? Was it rock and roll? Was it soul? Was it pop? It was all of those things. It was Prince. And he wrote music from this very open-minded perspective. Like, he created his own genre in a way, and it's very inspiring to me, the way that he conducted himself and set the bar higher with each album and with each tour. He was always trying to do his greatest work, and he's just endlessly inspiring to me.
0: The last record, you had a film with that, where you actually had a lot of different coverage of performances and all that. Has that been a part of this new record? Because I'm curious, because you've been through a lot over the past year. You mentioned a little bit of controversy with what happened. And I'm curious, do you have that film? Do you have that? And are you looking to kind of continue to tell that story?
1: Well, on and off, I'm always filming stuff and grabbing footage. But that was a very special project that you're talking about, my art dealer's film.
0: Yeah.
1: And it's funny, Harry, it's funny that, you know, I've never won an award for my music. I've never even really been nominated for an award for my music, but we won two amazing awards for the film. And that was really gratifying that people really loved that film and are still watching it, art dealers. and listening to the soundtrack, which is called Connie Live. It'll probably be a few years before I do another full-length feature film, but I'm always capturing footage when we're on tour.
0: Tomorrow night should be a lot of fun. Kicking off the summer of 2026 at the Stephen Talkhouse in Amagansett. You can grab tickets at stephentalkhouse.com. Adam, thank you so much. The record's out, Living in the USA, July 3rd. Should be a fun summer, and hopefully see you out on the road. Thanks for coming on.
1: Appreciate you, man. I'll see all you guys at the Stephen Talkhouse tomorrow night. There's just a few tickets left. Let's start our summer off on a good foot.
0: Luca Connie tomorrow night, Stephen Talkhouse. Make sure you get out and enjoy this Memorial Day weekend. There's so much to do. Weekend Picks with Amy Zavato is up, WEHM.com, and our socials at WEHM Radio. We're wrapping up. We will see you Monday morning. We'll spend Memorial Day Monday morning with you for the EHM Breakfast Show with Harry. But enjoy the weekend. Stay safe. Have fun. And Lauren is in next. Have a great Friday. Bye-bye.
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Happy three-day weekend. It's Lauren Stone with you. A long set of EHM music going on. New stuff from Casey Musgraves on the way. After this from Crowded House, it's 92.9 and 96.9 EHM.

0: Long Island's home for music lovers, 92.9 and 96.9 EHM. Kacey Musgraves going through a dry spell, if you can believe it. That's on her new album, Middle of Nowhere. She's taking it on the road, stopping at the Garden for two nights, August 31st and September 1st, and then September 2nd at the Barclays Center. Van Morrison, Wild Night, Crowded House from 93, Distant Sun. And for Thomas in West Hampton Beach, Pretenders, Don't Get Me Wrong. And good morning. We made it to Friday. It's a holiday weekend, the unofficial start of summer. The traffic is already insane. But think about how much worse it would be if we were actually having nice weather this weekend. It's kind of a bummer. But it gives you extra time to get that rental house ready. And I hope you keep the radio on. We've got some great giveaways all weekend long. 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
0: It's Lauren Stone. Good morning. How about we start with a cover? You know this one, maybe not this version. It's the Jayhawks. 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
1: In the late 60s, these three little turkeys that you see here went to Moscow Road in London, where we had some new music to put together. And while we were doing that, which was in fact turned out to be our very first album, the Beatles also had the White Album out, and there was one song on that album that we turned into a CSN song.

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For Daniel in East Hampton, Dawes, When My Time Comes. And the Jayhawks got us started with a fun cover of Grand Funk's Bad Time. EHM Unplugged, something we do each weekday morning at 10:20. Taking a look at your weekend weather. Partly sunny today. That's the good stuff. A high of 62, mostly cloudy tonight, low around 50. Cloudy tomorrow, the rain starts in the afternoon, high around 60. Rainy and breezy on Sunday with highs in the low 60s. Slightly better on Memorial Day, mostly cloudy with a chance of showers

0: and a high of 66. 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

92.9 and 96.9 EHM, long set of EHM music going on. New stuff from Johnny Blue Skies and the Dark Clouds coming up for Margaret in Hampton Bays. Sting.

Just a perfect day. Drink sangria in the park. And then later, when it gets dark.

0: Long Island's home for music lovers, 92.9 and 96.9 EHM. Situation, that's new from Johnny Blue Skies and the Dark Clouds, which is a side project of Sturgill Simpson's. Lou Reed, Perfect Day, Brand New Day from Sting, XTC, Dear God, Little Feet from 72, Easy to Slip, for Barb in Watermill, Death Cab for Cutie, I Will Follow You Into the Dark, and Talking Heads, And She Was. It's Lauren Stone. All this Memorial Day weekend, we have your chance to win tickets to some of the best upcoming shows at Northwell at Jones Beach Theater. James Taylor, Jack Johnson, 311 and the Dirty Heads, Dave Matthews Band, and John Mellencamp. 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Harry's going to announce the winners Tuesday morning on the EHM Breakfast Show. Good luck. 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

0: Long Island's home for music lovers, 92.9 and 96.9 EHM, and another good one from Noah Kahan, his new album, The Great Divide, that song called Doors. Noah has two sold-out shows at Citi Field in July. Paul McCartney, Heart of the Country. If you missed him on Saturday Night Live last weekend, we've got the performances up on our Facebook page. We also have the two performances you didn't get to see on Saturday Night Live, and I think they're better than the ones that were on the show. 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It's Lauren Stone, and we are getting close to noontime. That's when we open up the EHM Cafe. 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
1: I'm Ed Donahue with an AP News Minute. 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
2: 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Some of the other appearances, Bryan Cranston, Elvis Costello, Jimmy Kimmel, and Jimmy Fallon. I'm Donna Warder.
1: 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He highlighted the joy that he and his team felt creating more than 1,800 episodes. I'm Ed Donahue.
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7: Your EHM weekend weather, partly sunny this afternoon, highs in the low 60s. Mostly cloudy tonight, low around 50. Cloudy tomorrow, the rain will start in the afternoon, high around 60. Rainy and breezy on Sunday with highs in the low 60s. And slightly better for Memorial Day, mostly cloudy, with a chance of showers in a high of 66. In EHM Sports, the Yankees and the Rays in the Bronx at 7:05. The Mets in Miami at 7:10. Stick around, the EHM Cafe's coming up next. 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
7: It's Lauren Stone. 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Welcome to the EHM Cafe. It's Morrissey's birthday today, 67. We've gone vegetarian here at the cafe in his honor. After all, meat is murder. Solo or the Smiths, the songs are up to you. 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Morrissey, you love him, you hate him, you quote him endlessly. There's nobody like him. He built a career out of dramatic and melancholy lyrics, which at the same time are strangely comforting. Let's start with one of the most unforgettable guitar riffs of the 80s. Well, of any era, really. Johnny Marr makes this song. Morrissey provides the existential drama. For Danny and Patchogue, How Soon Is Now?

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0: 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Creedence, Run Through the Jungle, and the Smiths from 85, How Soon Is Now. Guitarist Johnny Marr has called that their most enduring song, and I'd have to agree with that. That guitar riff is just timeless. It's Morrissey's birthday today, solo or the Smiths. 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
1: 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I'm Lauren Stone. Morrissey on the menu, his 67th birthday today. 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This is from Morrissey's first solo album, Viva Hate, which came out in 88 with this classic that somehow makes loneliness sound beautiful. For Liz in Greenport, every day is like Sunday.

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I'm Lauren Stone. Thanks for having lunch at the cafe. Morrissey is the artist du jour. It's his birthday today. Solo or the Smiths, you're ordering up the songs. 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Let's go to the third album from the Smiths, The Queen is Dead. I think this is definitely one of their most beloved songs. For Trevor in Connecticut, there is a light that never goes out.

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Morrissey is 67 today, and I'm sure feeling sorry for himself. The Smiths only made four proper albums, the last being Strange Ways, Here We Come. Like a lot of Smiths songs, this one sounds upbeat until you pay attention to the lyrics. For Craig in Sag Harbor, stop me if you've heard this one before.

It's the 92.9 and 96.9 EHM Cafe for Jack and Patchogue. Panic, the Smiths from 86. The song written in reaction to an incident where a BBC DJ played a spunky Wham track. I think it was I'm Your Man, following a news report about Chernobyl. That may or may not be true. New music from Mumford & Sons with Chris Stapleton here. Stop me if you've heard this one before. The Smiths from 87 from our new music bin. Cassius Culpepper.

0: And man of his word, there is a light that never goes out. The Smiths, from The Queen Is Dead. Bruce Springsteen, I'm on fire. And Morrissey, from his first solo album, Every Day Is Like Sunday. Even today, which is his 67th birthday, hopefully he's getting some rest. There's a new Morrissey album which came out late March, called Makeup Is a Lie, and he's touring, kind of. He has a show at Music Hall of Williamsburg coming up late September. Better not to wait. Best to not wait till the last minute. Don't buy your tickets, you know, right away, because he pretty consistently cancels his shows. And thanks so much for choosing the songs this hour. Cafe closed for the holiday weekend. We'll be back on Monday with Bruce Springsteen as our chef special. So think about that. You can always beat the noontime rush and get your song orders in over the weekend. Just email me, lauren@wehm.com. Let's get cleaned up. Help me bust the tables. We'll head on back to the EHM studios for another long set. Neil Young's on the way. Pearl Jam coming up. Cardinals. New music from Bruce Hornsby. 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

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I was feeling like a stranger in a strange land. 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God, it was too hot to sleep. I followed the sound of a jukebox coming from up the levee. All of a sudden I could hear somebody whistling from right behind me. 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

Elvis Costello this afternoon. It is Friday, as you may have noticed, and the weekend is almost here. It's Chris Mosier. Appreciate the hang very, very much. I have a brand new one from the Rolling Stones to play for you for the first time on the home stretch in just a few minutes. Also a new one from Aaron Lee Tasjan recently added to the playlist. We had the Soul Patrol back into the mid-60s and early 70s for a couple of great old-school soul and R&B jams from the Staple Singers and Sam and Dave. That's coming up at 3:20. Excited for the holiday weekend. We know you are, too. They are on their way into the Rock and Roll Hall of Fame, kicking and screaming. Not really, though. Oasis, 92.9 and 96.9 EHM. 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

0: Rolling Stones, brand new, and loving the new sounds from the Stones. Only regret is that Keith Richards says they will not tour this year behind the new album Foreign Tongues, which will be out on the 10th of July from the Stones. The new song is called In the Stars. Great stuff there. From Macon, Keith & Co., Velvet Underground in New York back in there, some Oasis as well. It's Chris Mosier. Excited to roll into the holiday weekend with you. Thanks so much for joining us today. Next step in the direction of the weekend is our Soul Patrol. We'll celebrate old school funk and R&B sounds in just a couple of seconds here. Staple Singers and Sam and Dave on the Soul Patrol, which is next. Hang on.
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Sam and Dave from 66, Staple Singers from 72, old school soul sounds every weekday afternoon, 3:20. Soul Patrol happens again for you on Monday. Yes, we'll do one for the Memorial Holiday with 92.9 and 96.9 EHM, and every Monday through Friday afternoon right about 3:20. Aaron Lee Tashin here. It's a new one from the EHM at New Music Man, and his new record coming in July, Lost and Alone. It's Aaron Lee Tashin from EHM.

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0: Miss Kacey Musgraves is pulling off kind of a rare thing. She's doing three shows in the New York area at two different venues over the course of 3 days. Those first two shows happening at the Garden on the 31st of August and the 1st of September. And then the following night, Kacey will do an entirely separate show at an entirely separate venue in the same neighborhood, Barclays Center in Brooklyn, which, of course, involves, I would presume, moving her entire touring and staging apparatus, you know, a matter of just a few miles to take care of this third show, which is largely the reason this doesn't happen very often. But there you have it. Hope you managed to catch Kacey live. Her new one is called Dry Spell there. Beatles back in there. And I do believe Harry will do Breakfast with the Beatles for you on Monday morning in spite of the Memorial Day holiday. That happens Monday through Friday mornings at 7:20 as part of the Breakfast Show with Harry here on EHM. Chris Mosier, appreciate the hang. 4 o'clock hour includes the likes of the Foo Fighters. We'll do a brand new one from Kurt Vile next hour. The Cure coming up here, CSNY, The Grateful Dead. Of course, EHM Off the Record is on the way. At 4:45, we're going to drop some Smith's vinyl on the turntable today as we honor the birthday of frontman Morrissey, which is today. Morrissey turning 67, which is actually relatively young considering the longevity and the impact of the Smiths over time. That's coming up at 4:45 on EHM Off the Record from EHM. 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
1: I'm Ed Donahue with an AP News Minute. A 911 call was released from Wednesday in North Carolina, the day before NASCAR driver Kyle Busch died.
2: I've got an individual that's shortness of breath, very hot, thinks he's going to pass out, and is producing a little bit of blood. Coughing up some blood.
1: Busch was hospitalized with a severe illness 3 days before he was to compete in the Coca-Cola 600. Sources tell the AP he became unresponsive while testing in a Chevrolet racing simulator.
2: So when you come in, if you could not make it, can you turn the sirens off?
3: Yes.
1: News of Busch's death sent shockwaves across the NASCAR community. He won last week's trucks race at Dover, his final win of his career, giving him 134 victories, the most of any driver. More information at apnews.com. I'm Ed Donahue.
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4: EHM weather for the weekend is coming to you courtesy of Weber and Grand Heating and Air Conditioning, where they install the best and fix the rest. 50 for an overnight low tonight. It does look like we'll see some rain over the course of the holiday weekend. 25% chance Saturday, 80% chance Sunday, 45% chance on Monday. We'll see highs Saturday and Sunday in the upper 50s and 65 or so expected on Memorial Monday. EHM Sports, Yankees are starting 3 hosting Tampa Bay tonight, 7:05. Mets start 3 at Miami tonight at 7:10. And the NBA playoffs continue tomorrow night at 8 o'clock. Eastern Conference Finals Game 3. Knicks continue to host the Cavs. They lead the series 2-0.
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4: Friday rolling into a holiday weekend. We are almost there. Hang in there. 92.9 and 96.9 EHM. Chris Mosier, Home Stretch. Welcome to it. Van Morrison, Blind Melon, and Slobberbone. Good fun all coming up here. EHM off the record featuring the Smiths on Morrissey's birthday, which is today, number 67 for the Smiths front man. Foo Fighters now, 92.9 and 96.9 EHM.

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0: There's Kurt Vile and one from his really, really great new record, Philadelphia's Been Good to Me, which it clearly has. Chance to Bleed is a new one from Kurt Vile. He will be doing the Brooklyn Paramount on the 23rd of July. Classic Van Morrison with Domino back in there. And the acousticized, scaled back, chilled out version of Everlong from the Foo Fighters back at the top of the 4 o'clock hour. It's Chris Mosier. We appreciate the hang. 67. Is not super old anymore, and that is the age that Morrissey is turning today, which to me, honestly, is surprisingly young for someone who has achieved such an elder statesman sort of status, as Morrissey has certainly an alternative-leaning sort of music. Smith's Vinyl coming your way as we continue to celebrate Morrissey and the Smiths as our artist du jour on the occasion of his birthday, which is today. EHM Off the Record coming up in about half an hour at 4:45. Do hang out. Blind Melon, The Cure, and Slobberbone are all coming up. Hang on.
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One from The Cure, as we prepare to play you some Smith's vinyl for EHM Off the Record in just a few minutes on the occasion of Morrissey's birthday, makes me think of back in the day when I was younger. A lot of my friends, anyway, were kind of divided up into two different camps. You were either a Cure fan or you were a Smiths fan, and for whatever reason, those two camps didn't really cross over too much, although I, in the intervening years, have come to deeply appreciate both of these bands. Smiths vinyl coming up at 4:45 on EHM Off the Record. I thank my lucky stars that I work for a radio station cool enough to play Slobberbone out of Dallas, Texas, to Love Somebody from EHM.

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Death Cab for Cutie's new one is called Riptides from their new record, which will be out in just a few days on the 5th of June. I Built You a Tower is the new one from Death Cab. Some Grateful Dead back in there. Our Friday night edition of the Dead Zone, of course, coming your way tonight at 10 o'clock for a brief but deep dive into the Dead. Chris Mosier here. Something else we do on the regular weekdays is EHM Off the Record, Vinyl Time. And our artist du jour today is Morrissey, frontman of the Smiths and also a great solo artist to his own right. When he shows up anyway, Morrissey is known for either showing up or no showing or canceling shows. He's a little fussy, and let's just leave it at that on his birthday as we continue to keep it positive here. We have pulled off the shelf our copy of the Hatful of Hollow compilation album from the Smiths, which was released in 1984 and was a collection of sort of B-sides and singles and whatnot that the Smiths had released up to that time. This is the first song on the second side of this compilation, Heaven Knows I'm Miserable Now. Happy birthday, Morrissey, 92.9 and 96.9 EHM.

As I mentioned earlier, back in the day, there was kind of this weird phenomenon where fans of alternative music were either in the camp dedicated to The Cure or the camp dedicated to The Smiths. There tended to be, at least in my experience, a bit of competition and not a whole lot of overlap between those camps. And I was a member of The Cure camp, really, honestly, back in the day. But over time, I've become quite the fan of Morrissey and The Smiths. Heaven Knows I'm Miserable Now, released initially as a single, but later included on the collection, the compilation album known as Hatful of Hollow, which was released in the fall of 1984, coming here from...

0: our copy of that record from the second side, opening track on the second side. Heaven Knows I'm Miserable Now for EHM Off the Record today as we celebrate Morrissey's 67th birthday. EHM Off the Record comes your way every weekday afternoon, Monday through Friday, 4:45, and we fire up our turntable and play some vinyl live on the radio just because it is fun. And happy birthday, Morrissey. Tom Petty is on the way in just a moment. We will arrive at Memorial Day weekend on Long Island officially at 5 o'clock, 5 p.m. hour, including new stuff from Goose. We got some XTC on the way, the Pumpkins, and lots more from EHM. Hang on.
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1: I'm Ed Donahue with an AP News Minute. Stocks finished higher. A judge is dismissing human smuggling charges against Kilmar Abrego Garcia, who was mistakenly deported by the Trump administration. The judge in Nashville ruled the prosecution was vindictive. On social media, President Trump says he is skipping his son's wedding this weekend. He talked about it yesterday at the White House.
2: He'd like me to go, but it's going to be just a small little private affair, and I'm going to try and make it. I'm in the midst. I said, you know, this is not good timing for me. I have a thing called Iran and other things. That's one I can't win on. If I do attend, I get killed. If I don't attend, I get killed. By the fake news, of course.
1: Donald Trump Jr. is marrying Bettina Anderson, reportedly in the Bahamas. On social media, the president said circumstances pertaining to government and his love for the United States of America are keeping him away. I'm Ed Donahue.
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3: 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We do have a decent chance of rain throughout much of the holiday weekend. 25% chance on Saturday with a high in the upper 50s. 80% chance of rain on Sunday, high also in the upper 50s. And a 45% chance on Memorial Monday, high of about 66. 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Yankees start 3 hosting Tampa Bay tonight at 7:05. Mets will start 3 at Miami tonight at 7:10. And the NBA playoffs continue tomorrow night. Eastern Conference Finals Game 3. Knicks continue hosting the Cavs, and Knicks lead the series 2-0.
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3: 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We welcome you to it. Chris Mosier here. The Cars are on the way. The Smashing Pumpkins are on the way, quite literally. We'll tell you about their upcoming New York area show we have on the books. Bell and Sebastian, and lots more coming up here. 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

0: That is Goose, who have a new album dropping on the 12th of June, just a few days away now. Big Modern is the name of the new Goose record, and from it, the song is Good to Be from the EHM New Music Bin. They will be celebrating and supporting that new album of the U.S. tour. They are actually on this tour now. It will make its way through Madison Square Garden for two nights just after the release of the new album. Those Goose dates are the 19th and 20th of June, also just about a month out now. The Cars and Us Three back in there as well to kick into the 5 o'clock hour this Friday and thus the holiday weekend. Welcome to Memorial Day weekend. Allow me to be the first to welcome you. Chris Mosier, appreciate the hang very much. EHM Daily Music Note for today. As we told you last night, saw the end, historically, of the CBS Late Show with Stephen Colbert, a rundown of the festivities from Consequence of Sound with the very, very remarkable return of Paul McCartney to the stage of the Ed Sullivan Theater, which you'll recall is the very room where the Beatles played on February 9th of 1964 before a shrieking studio audience and an estimated 73 million Americans at home watching on TV. That broadcast widely credited with really cementing the British invasion. 62 years later, last night, Sir Paul McCartney returned to the Ed Sullivan Theater to help literally switch off the lights on more than three decades of CBS's late night franchise. Elvis Costello took part. John Batiste took part. It was quite the star-studded affair and really something to see. There is a full rundown and video from Consequence of Sound. If you missed it last night, see the EHM Facebook page for more on that. It's your daily music note from 92.9 and 96.9 EHM. Smashing Pumpkins are coming through soon on tour. That show happening at the Barclays Center on the 4th of October. They are next. XTC and Bell and Sebastian are coming up as well from EHM.
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Springsteen from Darkness on the Edge of Town, and along set continues as we plunge headlong into the Memorial Day weekend for Long Island, 92.9 and 96.9 EHM with new U2.

0: Mumford & Sons, along with Chris Stapleton, one of several great compilations on the Mumford Prize Fighter record from earlier this year. The song is Here There from the EHM New Music Bin. Smithereens and U2 back in there. U2 set, as we've talked about, to release a full length album before the end of this year. We're looking forward to checking that out. Chris Mosier here. Appreciate the hang very much. Holiday weekend on Long Island. Your Friday Blues Fix at 6 is inbound from the Amenigay Insurance Agency. We like to celebrate the blues with a couple of tunes every weekday evening at 6, as you may know. Bo Diddley and Susan Tedeschi do the honors tonight. Blues Fix at 6 inbound from EHM.
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1: I'm Haya Punjwani with an AP News Minute. President Donald Trump is in a toss-up congressional district in New York to test his midterm message on the economy. In remarks, he says that he's lived up to a key economic promise.
2: I cut your taxes and cut the taxes on workers, families, small business who are the soul of this state, and I made special promises that I would save you thousands of dollars a year.
1: Tulsi Gabbard resigned as Trump's director of national intelligence. During a Senate Intelligence Community hearing in March, Georgia Senator John Ossoff asked Tulsi Gabbard about Trump saying Iran posed an imminent nuclear threat to the U.S.
3: Was it the assessment of the intelligence community that there was a, quote, imminent nuclear threat posed by the Iranian regime, yes or no?
4: Senator, the only person who can determine and what is and is not an imminent threat is the president.
1: In her resignation letter, she said her husband had recently been diagnosed with a rare form of bone cancer and faces major challenges in the coming weeks and months. I'm Haya Pinchwani.
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5: EHM weather for the holiday weekend, 51 for an overnight low tonight. Looks like a decent chance of rain throughout the holiday weekend, actually. A 25% chance of rain on Saturday with a high in the upper 50s. Upper 50s again on Sunday with a much stronger chance of rain, about 80%, and then a 45% chance of rain in mid-60s on Memorial Monday. EHM Sports, Yankees are starting 3 hosting Tampa Bay tonight, 7:05. Mets will start 3 at Miami tonight at 7:10. And the NBA playoffs continue tomorrow night. Game 3 of the Eastern Conference Finals. Knicks continue hosting the Cavs, and they lead the Cavs in the series 2-0.
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0: Beck's new one is called Ride Lonesome from the EHM New Music Band at 92.9 and 96.9 EHM. Looking very much forward to seeing Beck at the Brooklyn Paramount. He's doing two nights there in the fall, October 22nd and 23rd. And the Blues Fix at 6 from the Amenigay Insurance Agency back in there too. Bo Diddley did I'm a Man. Susan Tedeschi did Just Won't Burn. Our celebration of the blues does return on Monday night. In spite of the Memorial holiday, we'll do one for you on Monday. And every weekday evening at 6, it's the Blues Fix at 6 from 92.9 and 96.9 EHM. STP and Talking Heads coming up.
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Talking Heads there, David Byrne made an appearance on the final week of the Stephen Colbert Show, which, of course, wrapped up last night, as we mentioned on the EHM Daily Music Note a little while ago. A full rundown and some video of the final night last night is posted to the EHM Facebook page right now. 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

0: Paul McCartney, Days We Left Behind, is from Paul's new record, The Boys of Dungeon Lane. And as we've talked about, Paul was central to the final show of The Late Show with Stephen Colbert, which aired from the Ed Sullivan Theater last night as Paul returned to the room where the Beatles knocked him dead by the multiple millions across TV networks across America back on the Ed Sullivan Show way back in the day. Truly historic moment. Check out the full details on the EHM Facebook page. We've got an article from Consequence of Sound that covers it very well. Great job done by Sir Paul on that show and also on Saturday Night Live just this last weekend. Elvis Costello, who we heard before Sir Paul's new one there, he took part in the show last night as well. And the Black Crowes back there with the Pharmacy Chronicles. They once again will play in a couple of Wednesdays, week from this Wednesday, 3rd of June at Forest Hills Stadium. The band with the staple singers are coming up in just a moment to kick off an hour-long set. It will feature new music from Little Barry and Mercy with Yasmin Lacey. Welcome to Memorial Day weekend on Long Island with EHM.
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Classic from The Clash and the Dave Matthews Band, set for two shows in the neighborhood soon. They'll be playing Forest Hill Stadium on June the 10th, and they'll be back through to play North Bell at Jones Beach Theater on July 21st with EHM.

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Mercy, along with Yasmin Lacey. The new song is Better Days there from the EHM New Music Band. An hour-long set continues as Memorial Day weekend arrives on Long Island. These are the specials from EHM.

0: Michael Stipe of REM, along with Andrew Watt, the famed producer, the song I Played the Fool is a rare and long-awaited new tune from Michael Stipe there from EHM. Eric Clapton and Camp back there, too, with Mistakes. Chris Mosier, about to roll. Have yourself a wonderful holiday weekend. I will catch you again on Monday. Yes, I'll be in for Memorial Monday. Michael Nesmith on the way in just a moment. Peter Gabriel, Noah Kahan, Todd Snyder, all part of an upcoming hour-long set, which starts in just a couple of minutes from EHM.
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